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Your beauty lost to you yourself, just as it was lost to them. Oh, take this longing from my tongue. Whatever useless things these hands have done, let me see your beauty broken down like you would do for one you love. Your body like a searchlight, my poverty revealed. I would like to try your charity until you cry. 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

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Seems it's about time, darling, about time we let this all go.